Alright, let's go 2-1-8-0.

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0: 208, no defect, clear to Callahan, track 209.
1: What mile bus you said she was at, over? From the 225G and the 229G, is that correct? Over. Are you from the 219G and the 225G? Is that correct? Over. How much time do you need on your track authority? Over.

be an hour over. Communicate clear beforehand, over. 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You need to clear. Separate, over.

Okay. Transmitter number 4350. That's 4350 to RW Payne at 223. 223, letter G. Checkbox 3. Operation 219. That's 219, letter G, and 225. That's 225, letter G, on main track. Checkbox 5, attention to 945. That's 945 in the PM. Transmitter number 4350. That's 4350, 2 boxes 3 and 5. Patrick J, AW, Juliet, Alpha, Whiskey, over.

3350. That's 4350, 2 buses, 3 and 5. Copy by Payne. Okay, 840. 840 to PM, JAW. Over. Right, over.

0: Approach Limited, 86216, number 2 track. No.
1: Chase Veteran, 208, 30.
0: 208, over.
1: It says if you cross over at Hilliard as soon as 25 gets by you.
0: All right, 25, we're going to get by, we'll cross over. Sounds good.
1: See ya.

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Okay, how long before you hear about it work? 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

0: 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Detector out.
1: I-25, no defects. Southbound.
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1: 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Sum up.

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1: I-25, clear 629 is 808, number one track.
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Total axles 2 9 6. Detector out.

0: southbound there. Y'all look over to Marco.
1: All right, y'all did too, as much as I can see you.
0: All right, thank you.
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Detroit JO is over. Sunset, I want to go to 4350 with the printer 219Z225Z on main track. No switches, title, no JOs, when it's put it clear. 945, 945 in the PM, over.

There's 221 working on a tune-up at Sales Service in Dead, and then you said that cost would be 223.29 on SR-185. Looking at a tune-up that can remove that protection. Over. Okay, so removing that protection at 946 in the PM, JAW. Over. Thank you. Okay.

What did you say was in that leader room? $1,080 in the leader. Right, come on now, take one, take one.

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1: Airport 5230, clear south, area track 1, no defects, engine CFX 5230.

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1: 4 feet 7, 39 defects, 8 feet 8, 8 feet 8, 8 feet 8, 8 feet 8, 8 feet 8, 8 feet 8, 8 feet 8, 8 feet 8, 8 feet 8, 8 feet 8, 8 feet 8, 8 feet 8, 8 feet 8, 8 feet 8, 8 feet 8, 8 feet 8, 8 feet 8, 8 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

dispatch, over. Alright, I got a CSX flying across the diamond right now. I'll get you right behind me. I need to call you back when I'm ready for you, you guys be able to see it. Okay, I think you're looking for a light behind the CSX coming across. We'll go to Crawford to see a 281 there.

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3FX detector, milepost 619.5, track name 2, no defects, repeat, no defects, total axles 4, 8, detector out.

this is Vince, QH 10. QH 1, Sherry Bottom clear of Sawgrass running on that fiber to prop, correct? Over. I'm going to send you back to 4397. That was that protein vanilla Sawgrass. Over.

0: Outlook.
1: We tired calling 287, over.
2: 287, over.
1: Just 287, when you guys went past that 250.4 detector, we got to turn this bearing on your train. That needs to require inspection at the next available location or wherever it's safe to do so.
2: We're inside right now if you go and give me that action.
1: Alrighty, copy that. You guys are inside right now, and that'll be for axle 161, including the power. And it'll be that bearing that's on the, if you guys are running short lead, it'll be on the engineer side, over.
2: Alright, axle 161, engineer side.
1: Sure, that is correct. Let's tone up dispatch to have a dive briefing, over.
3: Dispatch is over here, I copy all that. Axle 161, engineer side. They will not be delaying any of the trains since they are in the clearance siding, and it'll be stepping the mechanical there, over.
1: Alright, no delays, and said Savannah Mechanical, is that correct, over?
3: That is correct. I'll get them notified to head that way.
1: Alrighty, I appreciate that dispatch. And wayside back to 287, over. That's 287. Make sure you guys be sure to bring all your required tools per OB-26 and include your MTR device. And also your IR gun, and be prepared to give me a wheel temp and a bearing temp. And also remain aware of your walking conditions and surroundings. And tone us up once you guys get to that alerted axle, that's 161. And upon arrival, we're going to go through a bearing and a braking inspection, over.

0: Copy that, 287, over.
1: Yeah, 287 copies all that way, man.
0: Alrighty, thank you guys, and I'll talk to you in a few, over.

0: Magnus 287, over.
1: Go ahead, Wayside.
0: Yes, sir. What milepost are you guys stopped at, over?
1: How about the 245 letter G, Crawford side?
0: All right, 245 letter G. Thank you.

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1: Whenever y'all get that signal, know it's permanent late.
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0: 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Let you through the one.
1: Yeah, 3-2. 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Does your engine turn backwards, over?
0: No.

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1: Okay.
0: Understand, I'm going to send you back a 4526 Byron to Crawford.

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1: Yes, go ahead.
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1: Wait a second, you're in the 287.
0: Hey, go ahead, 287, over.

Got a copy of the last 10. So, which car are you in? Just to make sure we're at the right car. Over. Especially at axle count 161 over.

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And what about those shoes? Were you able to get those

we go ahead and tone up dispatch, get kind of the final job or something. But quick question, just guys have a robot when you guys have the yard, and yeah, you guys have a robot or?

0: And yeah, so we get there, and it's in a car that breaks there, but in the meantime, go ahead and tell the dispatch that's kind of a final job here, and over.
1: Dispatch is on here, go ahead, over.
0: Hey, dispatch, yeah, please, I'm from the final handbrake chain, either we get it released, either we get those wheels, the brakes off the wheels, be able to proceed with no resistance from white side, over.
1: Understand, find a bound up handbrake chain on the car in question, took no exceptions to the wheels or the bearings, and they are good to proceed, no further restrictions, correct, over?
0: That is correct, wipe that out.
1: All right, I appreciate it, Dave. Dispatch out 287, I'm going to go ahead and send you a track authority and get you a light there. I'm going to total up this delay here in just a second.

Looking like about 30 minutes, from what I can tell, they're 287. I got you, but you are about back on the head end now? Okay, sounds good, appreciate it. Yeah, I'll just add an extra 5-10 minutes on it.

144, 01, still on the Dinsmore signal, permission to pull north for you, standover.

0: calling 287 over.
1: 287 over.
0: Yes, sir. Where are you guys located?
1: Yes, sir. Pulling out of Crawford Side.
0: You're pulling out?
1: Yeah, that's right.
0: Okay. You need a ride or anything?
1: No, I'm back on my head in.
0: Did you find anything?
1: Hey, it was a bound chain, but the handbrake off was off, but the chain was bound up.
0: So you guys are on the move. You talked to everybody and you're pulling now.
1: Yeah, that's right. We got the okay from Wayside and over here.
0: All right. Thank you. Y'all be careful.
1: Thank you, boss. Have a good morning, night, whatever it is for you.

Which one was really getting your number? What's the lead number again?

0: That's Jax Lance Moore.
1: JI-144, drive 3
0: focus. Alright, what's your
1: get on? I-144-01, over Street Dormany, Old City at 1530. Got a lead locomotive 7235, second one, 5342. Both of us head in. 4700 in the leader, 42 in the rear. Showing 6739 in the sunny, 12,180 foot. 61 load, 13 empty. We're not a key train, no restriction. No work to be performed. PTC, PO's up.
0: You still waiting on your conductor? You're going to head over?
1: Yes, that's right. Well, I'm at Old King's Road. I'm going to get there with you last night.
0: All right. I don't think he has a big wake for us, but I'll order your bus for Hay. We'll take a look at it over.
1: Okay. All right. Yeah, we don't have no hiccups, which he gets close to wake up.
0: Well, at 209 non-clear, and he's going to leave with it across. Should be a good meet at Hay if... Yeah, should. We'll take a look at it over.
1: All right. Sounds good, sir. Appreciate it.
0: All right, champ.

Mass Jacks, Lance 4. 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
1: 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AC-27, track 1, 7235, north side.
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2: I-14401, no defects. Round left 80, north out. Go ahead, J.E.
0: Your conductor making on the head. Are you guys pulling yet, or?
2: That's great, over. We pulling conductors on board, over.
0: All right, conductors on board. You guys are pulling. All right, I got you a straight shot the way across. You think you make Brunel Street, over?
2: No, sir, not right now. Our EOT went out, over.
0: Okay, all right. If it comes back in, let me know, over.
2: I'll let you know. Thank you, Jay.
0: Thank you, Jeff.

0: Dispatch, Jax, Lance, over.
1: Hey, 144, to let you know our lab did come back in, so we're going to give it our best shot if he can keep his lined up.
0: All right, here we go. Yeah, 209 is going to knock down Burkina. Should be a good meet there at Hague. So, here we go.
1: That sounds good. Appreciate it. Here we go.
0: All right, G. Dispatch, checks out.

0: to dispatch out. Ezra. Coming off of Lakey or Mainline? Mainline, alright. I'm showing you exactly 10,000 feet long, is that correct? Alright, so, you feel confident you fit in the side of that eddy? Because I got a 10,800 foot 323. Alright, come on, Duval, signal indication, I'll send you a track 30. Thank you,
1: man. 1 minute shot.

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24A, what's your milepost, over? 2499, I'm going to go ahead and send you another one, Crawford to Fargo. I'm just going to hold this 323 Fargo. I don't want to try to squeeze you into Eddie there. We'll just take it all the way there. So once you acknowledge that one, just send me back that Crawford Eddie there. Thank you, there's that job.

0: 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Thank you. Updated by that scanner. We're now 10,204 feet.
1: Well, I'm glad I went with my good instinct then.
0: Yeah, it popped up on my NCR since we went up by that scanner, 10,204 feet.
1: Yep, I see it now. All right, well, better safe than sorry.

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1: 7-9-6, good afternoon, please. Oh, bye.

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idea. No, I'm not saying we finished. 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

Get it ordered, but yeah, we'll get it sorted out here in a little bit. 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

0: 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Detector out.
1: No defects. M209, 29, 29, 29.

I'm 209-09, medium clear, Callahan, number 2, to the number 3 track, South out.

I see you're not going to West Lake. You're just swinging high to get in the Ford lot. All right. Let's see. I got your request in there. Give it just a couple minutes because I had a 323 line south at north, so I had to get that signal back. So it's just running time right now, but I don't know, the next 5 to 7 minutes you should have a light. And then, let's see, GJ64, you said what engine number was that? Is it 4369? All right, and that's 4369. You do have permission to reverse in the block, or in the plant at Duval there.

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1. Half of it.

dispatch 323 over. 323, I see you sound on back street, bottom clear of Crawford in 261 territory, is that correct? Over. Understand, I'm going to send you back a 4787 proceed Fargo to Crawford, over. Appreciate it, y'all do the same. Back out.

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1: 321, over.
0: 321, I see you sent one back to show you bottom clear Crawford at 261 territory, is that correct, though?
1: That is correct.
0: Understand, I'm going to send you back 4-8-2-1-5 with a Crawford, over.
1: All right, appreciate it.
0: Thank you, Dispatcher.

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0: Yeah, go ahead.
1: Oh, yeah. 19, 10, 18 to 11, let's put those going. Bye.

0: Star.
1: Yes, sir. 301 down, PTC is ahead of you, over. Signal the case on Lincoln 6, thank you. Yeah. G3130, over. Alright, what's your update there? I got 456 stopped, over. Thank you.

0: 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Detector out.
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1: Hallelujah. Here we go. Thank you.

53, southbound number 2, on Clarendon County line with a DD.

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1: Houston, we'll back show you bottom clear. Crawford in 261 territory, correct up. That is correct up. Understand, I'm sending back 4822 Farber to Crawford, over.
2: All right, I appreciate it. Hey, we're kind of towing a different yard. We can't get a hold of them. Over.
1: That's right. You got permit Duval, Lacey side. Over.
2: All right, that's good.

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0: 321, look for a light there behind that 28 JV in North Lake, cut at West Lake, permit, Duval Lake,
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2: Come into the yard, just pulling into the yard. Fine, that 28G, I was going to line them up there, unless you need that signal right away, or if you need it at all. Yeah, all right, we got you. Thank you.

information that's outdoor signal North Lake to Wyatt Wesley behind 321 with the NS. I said with a UP 5986, UP 5986 South, SOUTH. Over.

Yes, sir, I got that. And that's 3312-3312. I'm out behind the UP 5986 at Highway Street. All right, thank you. Dispatch it.

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0: 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You're done shoving this off. 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
2: don't have room for the rod.

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Dispatcher. Go ahead, over. This is J64, NS4369, go ahead, over. Right, we got that, GJ64, I understand, you got Westlake behind 321, I understand, I'll be talking to you shortly.

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You come out line 32 first, working down the northbound, D-car. 721-462. We'll pull up 19. We'll come out of 19 with line 18, D-car 890-489. 890-489. We'll shove 18. We'll put the power on the leg track.

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1: 890-489.
0: Off the main line there at Duval. When you get the that's 4369, 4369. Do you have permission to reverse Duval Norris main 101 Hill?

0: William McKenzie, do you need something? Need Walter or something? You don't have a ride?
1: Yeah, I'll just send him up to the North End.

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Are you ready now? Okay, let me know when you're ready.

Okay, and you saying it's not allowing you to do it, or you don't know how to do it? 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Okay, log out and log back in. 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

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So the only one we got when you come through, we'll come, he'll follow you through 9.

TCC Hafiz. Captain, I'm sorry to resolve. 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

16th and over. What's your footage? 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All right. Here we go. You ready to go, over? Don't forget about talking to Mr. B.C. Pelzi on channel 32. If you can't get over Mr. Pelzi, let me know, over. 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So that's right.

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Alright, pull down to your office and swap out behind us 28 gig going to the top.

That's New York Engine 39. Yes, sir. 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

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Did you ever... GJ64 going over.

0: 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Got permission to pass the outdoor signal north, Larry to Y. And permission to re-enter the main track between Duval and Arch. Main one can reverse and head south, L.
1: Got a wagon to shop one.

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Thank you, Spectra.

CSXJ Instrument, over. Alright, y'all ready to go to Moncrief with an hour and a half to go, 2,600 feet, 14 cars. Conductor all ready to go, over. And you say one of y'all's out of Savannah, but his vehicle is at Waycross. Y'all just need one taxi to Waycross from Moncrief, correct, over? Alright, I got one order. Thank you, over. Oh, taxi back to Waycross from Moncrief, over. Thank you, dispatcher.

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1: Davenport and Winter 0600, 2 and 492, 491, 21 load, 650s, 3,060 pounds, 1522 feet, that force by Duke Scott, dude. No restrictions, had ever not a keychain, no restrictions, PDC working, not a cool chip off, and it's kind of expected. How much fuel you got, over? Okay, and where's your work at today, over? South of Soul Light, then on the Pecan. Okay, guys, coming out in the yard. I got an NS train about to clear, then we'll try to get you one. Thank you. All right, dispatcher. CSX dispatcher, answer no.
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1: DJ-64 to NS-4369, eight missed pass, blue ball stop signal in the main track, main to main, we got cars on the other end, over.
2: Alright, GJ-64 with NS-4369, 4369, you have a missed pass stop signal at Duval, main one, line for main one, south, this is eastbound direction. Over.
1: I understand. DJ-64, permission pass, stop signal, south, Duval, main one, over.
2: That's great. I think it's better.
1: All right, 64, have a great
2: day. Out to you.

have 42, over. Hey, Eric, whenever you get down, holler at me, or whenever you've got a mess, I put, you got five cars out of the yard in your train, but they're still here in the yard. Oh, he knows? 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
1: 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What it looks like.

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A CSX car? 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

0: Now listen, LY04, like you said, you're in the car nobody told you about.
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0: Yeah, I'll have
1: it. 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

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The answer right now is I don't know. 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

CSXA, it's an up. Let's see here, guys. I-1-3801, you got that bolt at 87630. Myron Patrick, 742, and it's 808-732-5, 12 loads on it. It's 21 cars, 2322 tons. 4135 feet, and the force power to get the Charleston, no restrictions, so they're not keeping no restrictions. PTC working. 12 loads carries with it, all hidden power, you got a work rail link, correct? Right, y'all, and you're leaving now, dumb doubling, correct though? Alright, guys, here we go, lower. EJ Petra.

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1: 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Detector out.
2: 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Defects, yeah, because...

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1: 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Detector out.
2: 131, clear Mills Creek.

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on? Do they want us to, should we pull in right away, or just if it gets close to time? Do they want us to pull in right when we get the signal, or just if it starts pushing on time limit over?

All right, Walt, you set these over, and you're going to grab those out 12. I'll bring the F-train through 12. Okay, then I'll bring the F-train through 12. Call 99S. We'll cut through 12. We got a couple cars sitting in there right now. Ball, we'll get them out.

0: call at 64, over. Yeah, do you have an ETA on your return back to the yard, over?
1: All right, guys, let's see here. Wow, 101-01, you got that bulletin 87732. Fossville and Shevchuk for 0800, 1-4040, 6-0, 1,000 feet, cut up horsepower. It's an FC-60, no restrictions, I've never had to keep training, no restrictions. Did you work in out of group trip office, kind of said, how much fuel you got, oh? Guys, here we go. Over.
0: Nobody has time. Yeah, nobody has any time on Lacey or the main line.
1: Thank you, Spectra.

See a secretary answer those. Okay, I got an M-shot to get by, then I'll see what I can do here. All right, dispatcher out.

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We'll set that head block into track 13. Or track 12, I said. Track 12.

0: Memphis, dispatch, over.
1: Four, 436-9, go ahead, over.

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It's going to get past Duval and then back down Lisa Creek. Over. All right, signaling the case. That's stacked in. Thank you. Dispatcher.

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0: Call 330, Freeman. Call 330, Sammy, over.
1: Yeah, just make that line 27, 27.
0: Come out with a 233-72, line 27, 233-72.

0: jail. That's with the unit. That's with the unit for the three ahead of that one.
1: So. So you got 2,000 feet here behind the top five over. All right, guys, I appreciate it. Thank you. Over. Right, that's right. CSA to Al 3201, over. Go channel 14, over.
0: Yeah, that's right. Where do you stop that, Sammy?
1: You got that bolt at 87924 Bevy and Cooper for 1000. You got 2 inches, 3316, 5477. All units are working counter, says I got a 4,000 gallon fuel PC working trip off working, correct, over? Alright, and yeah, we're not going to be the Central Beaver Street here, over. Seven at Duval. Thank you, Chase Metro.
0: Cut it off right there. Coming out with 637 or 367.

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He can reach up 12. Come right on through 12. 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When you shove in 12, he's going to put his power in 14. 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

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We'll figure it out.

DSXJ, answer no. DSXJ, answer no. CSXJ, answer no. CSXJ, answer no. CSXJ, answer no. Alright guys, out 2601, you got that 87869, Davidson Rogers for 0930, 3 inches, 848705, 3017. All units of Wayne County said that they're 4,000 got a fuel, 52 working truck, working in this county expected, and I guess the engineer is actually getting till midnight, credo.

All right, hold on now. I'm showing engineer R.D. Davis is good till midnight, and conductor K.M. Rogers is good till 21:30. Is that true or false, though? All right, what's your both the number? How many messages, though?

Okay, okay, to add Engineer Davis's name to that, then okay to use that 1208 RLF, folks. Got 1208 RLF, folks. On the train right now, I understand it's going to need a ride from Jacksonville to Manchester. Is that right, over?

said they're getting a whole new crew, so I believe I'm being told the engineer that's on the train right now out of Jax will get a taxi from Waycross, getting a taxi at Waycross to go to Manchester, Elvis. Thank you. DSX Dispatch, Jacksonville.

call on job two, over. Yeah, when he gets the man, is there any way you can let me know about how much footage he's going to be bringing back? Copy, Al.

see a 6 chance, and over. All right, guys, let's see here. Alpha 201, you've got that special bulletin 87924. Betty and Cooper for 1000. You got 233-16-5477-33, lowest 22, because that's 55 cars, 36-59-10, 32 feet, and 4-36, whatever. Now, keep track, no restrictions. PDC work, in order to contract it, all head and power, no restriction for once. 4,000, go to the field, you're just credo. All right, here we go. Thank you, over.

0: CSX Chase Patch Jacks, answer no. Alright guys, you got that bolted 87975, limited Ogden for 1100, you've got 272637272732029894161041 feet in a force spot to get the weight across 30 seconds from set ever not to get your no restriction. Could you work control test with the audio and power note to do how much fuel you got over? Yeah, okay. Alright, can I throw on until you're leaving over? Right, here we go, thank you. Thank you.
1: Over. Alright, y'all ready to clear the 5696 marks at 178 last OS 158G, protected by 261 territory, correct?
0: Yes, sir, that's correct.
1: And 5696 last OS 158G. To the 178G, coming to you.
0: Yes, sir, thanks.
1: Also clear 6257178G Stallgrass, protected by 261, number two.
0: Yes, sir.
2: 220, detector out.
1: 29F6261, that's proceed from Fargo to Crawford. Main track, protected by 261 territory.
0: Yes, sir, thank you. Have a good rest of your day.
1: Right, thanks, sir. Y'all too. Let's dispatch out.
3: Lacey. Try again. Lacey sighting.
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10-10-33, that's my 10-10-15-15, 15 15 15 15 15 15 15 15 15 15 15 15 15 15 15 15 15 15 15 15 15 15 15 15 15 15 15 15 15 15 15 15 15 15 15 15 15 15 15 15 15 15 15 15 15 15 15 15 15 15 15 15 15 15 15 15 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15 15 15 15 15 15 15 15 15 15 15 15 15 15 15 15 15 15 15 15 15 15 15 15 15 15 15 15 15 15 15 15 15 15 15 15 15 15 15 15 15 15 15 15 15 15 15 15 15 15 15 15 15 15 15 15 15

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Milepost 10.4. Track 3.

using that dispatch, over. Dispatch, over. That's all right, 330, go ahead, over. Alright, 330, signaling the KG there, T-Wall off main line, roll time.

Jumping conductor off at Charles Ferguson, Charles, meeting up there in Maplewood. We'll come in 13. Like a shuttle light, he's pulling 13.

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Mission.

NSGSNet dispatcher to RNW, Pete Littleton, over. Yeah, just let you know, 330 is out and running, coming toward Norris there. I got him set up against you.

Yeah, May 4201, 216, 72, 63, got a medium approach, Callahan turnout, northbound, track 3 to 2, leaving the Callahan sub, entering the north.

CFX detector, milepost 619.5, track name 2, no defect, repeat, no defect, total axles 388, detector out.

got that bulletin, 88081, Stevenson and Minyard for 1200. You got 3 inches, 3228, 5338, 3114. That's 3 inches of no cars, 222 feet. That's horsepower to do what you gotta do. No detection without a effort. Now, to keep train, no restrictions. PDC working, trip off working, and it's count day inspected. Is that correct, though? And how much fuel do you have, over? Okay, and what y'all doing, over? Your light engine is no cars going straight to Bosswood, correct, over? All right, yeah, I guess next time, if you don't mind, give me a shout for a briefing, over.

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1: Okay, all right, let me make a plan here. 718-87, 718-87, 071126 to A623, MA4201, engine 7263, DC Newman, Circle Line 5A. Do not exceed the following speed, 10 over 10, 10 MPH on number 1 track. Number 1 track, between the A607.7, A607.7, and the A607.8, A607.8. Signs no. RLF.
0: EC1 number 71887, dated July 1, 2026, location A623.0, train ID M84201, speed locomotive 7263, DC number on the copy, Circle Line 5A. Do not exceed the following speed, 10 mile an hour, over 10 mile an hour on number 1 track, between milepost A607.7 and milepost A607.8, signed no, RLF, over.
1: That's right, 10 mile an hour, number 1, A607.7, A607.8, no signs, correct. 10 mile an hour, KFA to 1348, RLF, over.
0: Understood, okay and effective at 1348, RLF, you have a good day, sir.
1: Y'all do the same, thank you, Chase Petra.

I'll drop four over. Hey, do they have anything unloaded up there for you, Ben? 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I'm going to get a hold of them and see how soon they can have the track unloaded.

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0: comes out for better. On the job for Barrett, over.
1: Hey, can you shove into the plant and then separate enough to lock the gate and be able to clear the main line that way? Go ahead and do that. That way you can handle enough the west way because there's still engines on the line.

CFX detector, milepost 619.5, track main 2, no defect, repeat, no defect, total axles 776, detector out.

dispatch 330, over. All right, yeah, maintenance away, clearing up their track authority is on the screen now. What's your location for track authority, over? 238G, all right. Three eight letters G. All right, they should be released any second there. I'm looking at it.

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to 33rd Elwood. Alright, cleared up ahead. What's that location? C38G, have a T. Alright, thank you.

as soon as they shove off, they'll go down the northbound and you can follow them out. Yeah, go ahead and come on out. Go ahead and come on out. We'll get it. We'll run them down northbound if we have to, or southbound. Yeah, come on out, shut back to Old King here, not found the crossover.

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1: Detector, milepost 619.5, track main 1.

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0: that shop or whatever. Location, Duval, northbound, main lane, permission first, main track. Duval, north, CPC 5986, over.
1: 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Mile post 10.4. 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Total axle 4.42. End of transmission.
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And a second, 14, Cherokee, Inspector AM. Thank you.

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1: Good day, medium player. Cali Turner. 3 number 1 to the number 1.

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1: All right, thank you for your presence.

0: Make sure you search the vehicle. 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I'm going to track you.
1: Okay, make sure he stretches before he shoves. Make sure I got, I was looking at the wrong, right track. I told him 6 was hanging out the north end.
2: Hey, Inspector, can I explode?

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Yeah, just give me that card number you're coming out with so we can get straight.

señor. Let me look here. Maybe send the instructions what we have to do. Give me just a minute. Smitty sent me what we should have to do. Okay, he's got 87 empty. That's including what you're, what that's a Y. So you'll have to shut your boxcars off and your DP toward 83 and then get 26 empty off the main line and then grab your DP back to 80. Go over to the main line and grab 26 empty, and then go back and get your DP.

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Detector out.

0: one number is going to be a 72176. 72176. 807-0126. 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That's 20975 is annulled. Over. That's good copy, 72176, show that okay and effective, 1452, dispatcher AMH, over.
1: AMH,
0: that's correct, thank you.

Dispatch Jack, hello. There you are. 2601 with you. Yeah, 2 miles, 3 folks.

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0: 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Banjo 4,
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0: much. 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So we all right. We're doing okay today.
1: That's good. Are they going to swap you out there in White Cross, or are you going all the way?
0: Sir, no, sir. Got to get in that soccer mom van today.
1: You ain't got long to wait then.
0: There you go. There you go.
2: Clear across.

0: is, man. 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
1: They got us at Fitzgerald yesterday.
0: Oh, okay. What time they end up calling y'all, man?
1: They had intention on saying that, but then they somebody oversaw that. And so we didn't leave Manchester until 1:30 yesterday.
0: My Lord. Yeah, see, I knew it was something like that, man, because I never got a call back then. You know, Russo ended up riding with me today, so that's why I asked.
1: Yeah, they, we had to get an engine, swap the bad engine out, and then we had to get 3 EOT, so it was just it was a tough day yesterday.
0: On blank?
1: Zero. And had the time 21 hand brake.
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1: Here we go.

0: You got them all by there, aisle 25.
1: All right, I'm still looking at you. Reservoir 21 is 20 Woodlawn.
2: Got a train all the way to the south bend, put on the side of the hill, and put that bad engine over there in track two in the yard. Had all the bottle racks head out.
1: Oh, okay, I see that. Ooh, well, Lord. 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That's the right place. Y'all be safe and enjoy the folks, though.
2: Man, I got a good looking train mark on the rim.
1: Thanks.

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Hey, it's open to Dinsmore if you want to keep going. Open. I'm all clear down to Dinsmore.

Badger, over here.

I-20, 2 on occasion, 2 ball, 8 to the main, northbound, over.

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Milepost 628.5. Track 2.

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0: Caught him trying to eat his sandwich.
1: Be doing that. I mean, you can call me back. It's not till the test himself.
0: That's fine. He's getting it filled out now. He'll be ready shortly.
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Callahan turnout 1-1 south out.

for the session.

0: EFX equipment defect detector. Mile post 628.5. Track 2. No defect. No defect. Total axle 168. End of transmission.
1: Please.

Music to EM 44101, got a medium clear Callahan turnout heading southbound, track number 1 to track number 3, engine 7271 out.

0: painless too. It's got a little one of those fat dragons on the inside there, so take you to the DD.
1: I copy that. Some straps dragging on the east side. Appreciate it.
0: All right, here we go.